0: Don Diablo, Kua.
1: Gucci Mane done, catch me ballin' out in London. Tom Brady with the paper, I go Super Bowl, signed it. You signed bold, crazy running to the hundreds. I keep my neck and my wrist at least 100. Hood nigga with the money and ain't loving it. She got comfortable, she called me by my

Brand new episode of Shoreland Swing Tunes are here, let's go! Today we'll hit tracks by such artists as Alok, Shapov, Matami and many others. The first tune of this show is our new track Trigger, created in collaboration with Shapov. Are you ready? Here we go!

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Basically, there are two: the dum and the tak. On your drum now, practice.

0: what you are doing with your future, and no one cares what you did yesterday. The only thing that matters is how you feel yourself now. You have the right to party.
1: The first time!
2: Не было, еще разочек. Давай.